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3: 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I had one a couple days ago, and they are like lava. Crack one of those things up, and just scald them.
1: Put it right on there.
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3: 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I had one a couple days ago, and they are like lava. Crack one of those things up and just scald them.
1: Put it right on there.
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0: Trick question. 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
3: 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They're back at McDonald's for a limited time. I had one a couple days ago, and they are like lava. Crack one of those things up and just scald him.
2: Put it right on there.
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3: 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They're back at McDonald's for a limited time. I had one a couple days ago, and they are like lava. Crack one of those things up and just scald them.
1: Put it right on there.
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3: 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I had one a couple days ago, and they are like lava. Crack one of those things up and just scald them.
1: Put it right on there.
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She's such a little DJ. 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
3: Oh,
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3: 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I had one a couple days ago, and they are like lava. Crack one of those things up and just scald him.
2: Put it right on there.
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3: 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I had one a couple days ago, and they are like lava. Crack one of those things up and just scald them.
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2: 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I had one a couple days ago, and they are like lava. Crack one of those things up and just scald him.
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3: 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I had one a couple days ago, and they are like lava. Crack one of those things up and just scald them.
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3: I feel like what they should do is they should hit him with a, if he's got his dingling out, because you know they got those new fried apple pies. They're back at McDonald's for for a limited time. I had one a couple days ago, and they are like lava. Crack one of those things up and just scald them.
1: Put it right on there.
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4: Good morning. It's Crystal Legends. Time for another episode of Insight where we talk about all things ENC or North Carolina or national things that could benefit us. And today it's kind of like all of that rolled into one. And we've got several different layers that I want to talk about with the American Red Cross of North Carolina. 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So this may help you. But the American Red Cross of South Carolina is hiring a community disaster program specialist for the Eastern South Carolina chapter. And you can grow your career, manage volunteers, help your community, prepare for, respond to, and recover from disasters. You can link for more info. We're going to put that on our website, but they've also got it on their Facebook if you are qualified for that position. And then we really are in the middle of a big time blood shortage. No matter your blood type, your help is needed to ensure that patient care isn't disrupted. Type O donors especially need it right now because you're universal and they're hoping that you can help overcome the emergency. Here are some of the blood drives that are going on in our area coming up. Thursday, August 13th at Carolina Colors on Waterscape Way, there is a blood drive going on then from 9 until 3. The Community Center in New Bern is having a blood drive August 14th from 10 until 2:30. Also, Broad Creek Christian Church having a blood drive August 18th. That is also in New Bern from 1 until 6 o'clock. Jacksonville, August 16th, Infant of Prague on Cheney Avenue. They're having a blood drive from 9 until 1. If you're closer to the Greenville area, there is one today, Greenville Blood Donation Center on Cromwell Drive. They have some appointments left for that. It's going to start very soon and run all the way until 2:30 in the afternoon. Also on Monday, they've got some, and they've got platelets if you're willing to do that. Winterville Free Will Baptist is having one on Tuesday. They've got some appointments left there from 2:30 until 6:30 p.m. Lots more. We're going to link on our website how you can donate with the American Red Cross for their drives, how you can find a drive that is near you. 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It makes it very, very easy. You can also donate financially to the blood crisis. You can give $20 Amazon cards. It helps give back to those that are giving blood. They give everyone that comes to an August blood drive a $20 Amazon gift card, which is pretty cool of them. But eligibility requirements, if you're curious about those, they've got them on the website as well, but I will go ahead and run down them really quick. You can donate every 56 days. That means you can do it up to 6 times a year. You have to be in good health, feeling well when you come, at least 16 years old in most states, and you must weigh at least 110 pounds. There are some additional requirements for students. Iron levels need to be good, and most of the time you need to be at least 17 years old in most states. Sometimes 16 with a parental consent, but I don't know. You can commit for blood donation, power red donation, which is a frequency where you donate 3 times a year, every 112 days. You can be a part of their platelet program. You got to be at least 17 years old and 110 pounds to do that. You can also join to be a part of their elite plasma donation program. You can do that every 28 days. You must have type AB blood. Good health, feeling well, 17 years old, and at least 110 pounds. But we're going to link for all of this information on our website right now. And I will be back next week with another episode of Insight.

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3: 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I had one a couple days ago, and they are like lava. Crack one of those things up, and just scald him.
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6: 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Crack one of those things up and just scald them.
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8: Major League Baseball, the Atlanta Braves fell to the New York Yankees on Friday in the Bronx by a score of 3-2 in 10 innings. It snapped their 8-game win streak. Austin Riley and Matt Olson, each with a home run for Atlanta. Ryan McCann had a sac fly RBI that won it for the Yankees in the 10th inning. That series continuing tonight in New York. It'll be Chris Sale getting the start against Garrett Cole. The Braves minus a run and a half plus 130 on the run line. Yankees getting a run and a half minus 157 on the money line. Braves minus 135, Yankees plus 112, over under 7.5. With your action update, I'm Tony DeZiri on Rock 105.5.

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3: 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Crack one of those things up and just scald them.
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3: Haynes King with a game-winning touchdown run from 5 yards out as time expired. The Panthers with a 33-30 win over the Arizona Cardinals in the Hall of Fame game in Canton, Ohio. Carolina opens a regular season September the 13th at Bank of America Stadium. 2.5-point underdogs of the Bears, 46.5 the total. Tyler Mahle makes his debut in a Braves uniform today. Atlanta, $1.29 underdog of the New York Yankees, -156. For the Yankees, former Braves pitcher Max Fried is 4-3 with a 3.12 ERA, 8 over the total. Bo Hossler, 9-under, 61, first-round leader of the Wyndham Championship. He's 8-1 to win it. Danny Hamlin, the 4-1 favorite, with the Iowa Corn 350 Sunday.
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3: 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Crack one of those things up and just scald them.
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7: 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They will open up the regular season September 13th at home against the Chicago Bears in Charlotte. 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NASCAR will be running the Iowa Corn 350 on Sunday. 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Christopher Bell, plus 550. With your action update, I'm Tony DeZiri on Rock 105.5.

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1: Dave and Mahoney. A 30-year-old man was hanging out at a McDonald's, and I guess he was following a woman around the restaurant exposing his McDingling.
2: Oh, yeah.
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2: I feel like what they should do is they should hit him with a, if he's got his dingling out, because you know they got those new fried apple pies. They're back at McDonald's for a limited time. I had one a couple days ago, and they are like lava. Crack one of those things up and just scald him.
1: Put it right on there.
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5: Major League Baseball, the Atlanta Braves fell to the New York Yankees on Friday in the Bronx by a score of 3-2 in 10 innings. It snapped their 8-game win streak. Austin Riley and Matt Olson each with a home run for Atlanta. Ryan McCann had a sac fly RBI that won it for the Yankees in the 10th inning. That series continuing tonight in New York. It'll be Chris Sale getting the start against Garrett Cole. The Braves minus a run and a half plus 130 on the run line. Yankees getting a run and a half minus 157 on the money line. Braves minus 135. Yankees plus 112. Over under 7.5.
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3: 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Crack one of those things up, and just scald them.
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4: Haynes King with a game-winning touchdown run from 5 yards out as time expired. The Panthers with a 33-30 win over the Arizona Cardinals in the Hall of Fame game in Canton, Ohio. Carolina opens the regular season September the 13th at Bank of America Stadium. 2.5-point underdogs of the Bears, 46.5 the total. Tyler Mahle makes his debut in a Braves uniform today. Atlanta, $1.29 underdog of the New York Yankees, -156. For the Yankees, former Braves pitcher Max Fried is 4-3 with a 3.12 ERA, 8 over the total. Bo Hossler, 9-61, first-round leader of the Wyndham Championship. He's 8-1 to win it. Danny Hamlin, the 4-1 favorite, with the Iowa Corn 350 Sunday.
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1: Oh,
0: yeah.
2: McDingdong.
1: I feel like what they should do is they should hit him with a, if he's got his dingling out, because you know they got those new fried apple pies, they're back at McDonald's for for a limited time. I had one a couple days ago, and they are like lava. Crack one of those things up and just scald him.
0: Put it right on there.
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4: 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I had one a couple days ago, and they are like lava. Crack one of those things up, and just scald them.
3: Put it right on there.
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3: 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I had one a couple days ago, and they are like lava. Crack one of those things up and just scald them.
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3: 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Crack one of those things up and just scald them.
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3: 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Crack one of those things up, and just scald them.
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3: 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Crack one of those things up, and just scald them.
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1: A 30-year-old man was hanging out at a McDonald's, and I guess he was following a woman around the restaurant, exposing his McDingling.
2: McDingdong.
3: I feel like what they should do is they should hit him with a, if he's got his dingling out, because you know they got those new fried apple pies, they're back at McDonald's for a limited time. I had one a couple days ago, and they are like lava. Crack one of those things up and just scald them.
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0: feeling lost, alone, and hopeless?
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0: Dave and Mahoney.
1: A 30-year-old man was hanging out at a McDonald's, and I guess he was following a woman around the restaurant exposing his McDingling.
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3: I feel like what they should do is they should hit him with a, if he's got his dingling out, because you know they got those new fried apple pies, they're back at McDonald's for a limited time. I had one a couple days ago, and they are like lava. Crack one of those things up and just scald them.
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3: 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I had one a couple days ago, and they are like lava. Crack one of those things up and just scald them.
1: Put it right on there.
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3: 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I had one a couple days ago, and they are like lava. Crack one of those things up and just scald them.
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3: 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I had one a couple days ago, and they are like lava. Crack one of those things up and just scald them.
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